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Guru, why, Guru, why, Guru, why, Guru, why, Guru, why, Guru, why, Guru, why, Guru, why, Guru, why, Guru, why, Guru, why, Guru, why, Guru, why, Guru, why, Guru, why, Guru, why, Guru, why, Guru, why, Guru, why, Guru, why, Guru, why, Guru, why, Guru, why, Guru, why, Guru, why, Guru, why, Guru, why, Guru, why, Guru, why, Guru, why, Guru, why, Guru, why, Guru, why, Guru,

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why guru why guru why guru why guru why guru why guru why guru why guru why guru why guru why guru why guru why guru why guru why guru why guru why guru why guru why guru why guru why guru why guru why guru why guru why guru why guru why guru why guru why guru why guru why guru why guru why guru why guru why guru why guru why guru why guru why guru why guru why guru why guru why guru why guru why guru why guru why guru why guru why guru why guru why guru why guru why guru why guru why guru why guru why guru why guru why guru why guru why guru why guru why guru why guru why guru why guru why guru why guru why guru why guru why guru why guru why guru why guru why guru why guru why guru why guru why guru why guru why guru why guru why guru why guru why guru why guru why guru why guru why guru why guru why guru why guru why guru why guru why guru why guru why guru why guru why guru why guru why guru why guru why guru why gu

Guru, why? Guru, why? Guru, why? Guru, why? Guru, why? Guru, why? Guru, why? Guru, why? Guru, why? Guru, why? Guru, why? Guru, why? Guru, why? Guru, why? Guru, why? Guru, why? Guru, why? Guru, why? Guru, why? Guru, why? Guru, why? Guru, why? Guru, why? Guru, why? Guru, why? Guru, why? Guru, why? Guru, why? Guru, why? Guru, why? Guru, why? Guru, why? Guru, why? Guru, why? Guru, why? Guru, why? Guru, why? Guru, why? Guru, why? Guru, why? Guru, why? Guru, why? Guru, why? Guru, why? Guru, why? Guru, why? Guru, why? Guru, why? Guru, why? Guru, why? Guru, why? Guru, why? Guru, why? Guru, why? Guru, why? Guru, why? Guru, why? Guru, why? Guru, why? Guru, why? Guru, why? Guru, why? Guru, why? Guru, why? Guru, why? Guru, why?